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1: What's up?
2: What up? Oh yeah, you sound tired.
1: Of course I am.
2: Oh, are you laying in bed listening to us?
1: No, I'm at work.
2: Oh. Oh, right, sleeping on the job? Well done, Matt.
3: I'm just here in a dark corner with the lights off and my feet up.
2: Uh-huh.
3: Not Matt, I meant me personally.
2: Mm-hmm. Okay, so our question of the day, what's your answer to that?
1: Oh, it's totally yawning.
2: 22 times on the way to work?
3: I think Matt has yawned 22 times since we started this call.
2: Yeah, probably.
1: At least.
3: And you know what happens, right? If you start yawning, if someone sees you, then they start yawning.
2: It's catchy.
1: It's just a chain reaction. That's why you yawn so much while you're driving. Look over, you see someone else do it.
2: Mm-hmm.
3: Yeah.
1: Especially if you're at a red light, you know?
3: See, now.
2: That's right. You
3: were just talking about it. I want to yawn. Oh, thanks. Thanks, Matt. Oh, there she goes.
2: It is catchy. All right, we're going to let you get back to work. We know you're so busy.
3: Back to sleep.
2: Bye.
1: All right. Have a good one.

0: Another best of Jay and Aaron.
1: Well, I'm thinking, well, there's a lot of things you could be doing, but I'm thinking adjusting your radio volume because, you know, you sing along to the songs.
2: Yeah.
1: 22 times, but the commercials come on, so you got to turn it down 22 times.
2: I thought you were going to say, but then Jay and Aaron come on, and then when you turn it right down.
3: We turn it off.
1: No.
2: Oh, boy.
3: That's when you go, Siri, play me anything but.
1: No, I love you guys.
3: Oh, thank you.
1: Every morning. Makes my day.
3: Thank you, Mary Lee. Have a great one.
1: Thank you, too.

0: another best of Jay and Aaron.
1: I think shoulder checking.
2: I think shoulder checking.
3: Oh, yes. Let me ask you, do you have a newer vehicle?
1: No, I have a pretty older one.
3: Okay.
1: It's like a 2012.
3: So what's interesting is I have a newer vehicle, and it has all these things that tell you, right, that, oh, beep, beep, beep, there's a car coming.
2: Yeah.
3: I still will always shoulder check. I will always use mirrors and swing my head around, and I think it's just been instilled in us, mm-hmm. right?
1: I think so. And you can't always rely on the technology either.
3: Right. I know. I'm with you on that for sure. I don't know. I just think that it's sort of a lost art, even though I only ask you this because my youngest daughter is learning to drive right now. And it's neat seeing how they definitely rely more on all the, you know, the fancy.
1: On all the technology
3: all
1: now?
3: All the technology, yeah.
2: I turn most of that stuff off. Like, I still have the light, you know, on the side mirrors that lets me know if someone's beside me.
3: Okay.
2: But that lane intervention stuff, like, sometimes if you're going around a corner, it thinks that you're getting too close to the lane, and all of a sudden, it starts vibrating and pulling, and it's like, stop doing that, let me drive.
3: Yeah.
1: Yes.
2: If I wanted to be a passenger in my own car, I'd get a Tesla.

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9: 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Canada's economy is under attack from Donald Trump, and Alberta separatists are meeting secretly with the Trump administration.
10: We're exchanging information with senior officials in the U.S. State Department.
9: They're playing a high-stakes game of risk with our finances and our way of life.
10: We're not disclosing the identities of the people that we're meeting with.
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1: I might have to check it out. 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
2: 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You've committed to Jay for this long. 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
1: Mine co 20-ounce cup of coffee, and by the time I get to work, it's time for a refill.
2: So you think you're like sipping out of that coffee mug like 22 times?
3: Oh my gosh.
1: Probably.
3: I thought you meant you have 22 cups of coffee. During your 22 cups of coffee. You're going to have to do a lot of bathrooms. I'd be like, wow, that's a Wow.
1: No, I have a Bubba cup, and it's about 25-ounce Bubba cup, and by the time I get to work, it's empty.
2: 20 ounces.
3: That's a lot of caffeine.
2: How long's your commute? A block?
1: My block. No, the commute is, I live out by Carsland, and I come into the city.
2: There you
3: go. That is
2: every
3: a bit
2: day.
3: Of a commute.
2: Aaron hates it when I sip on my coffee.
3: Oh,
2: that's good, though. That's good. You like it black, or are you putting that junk in there?
1: Splash of milk.
2: Splash of milk. Mm, all right.
3: Okay.
2: There you go, Stephanie, thanks for listening. Good luck winning those journey tickets.
1: Absolutely. Thank you so much. You have a great day, guys.
3: You too.
2: Cheers.
3: Bye.
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1: Good, you?
2: Good. Hey,
3: buddy. What do you think? 22 times during the commute. What are you doing?
1: Laughing at you guys.
2: Oh, are you laughing at us or with us?
1: Guys.
3: 22 times? Maybe we should set the bar a little lower. That must be like a really good day.
2: Uh-huh. Oh, that's funny.
1: You guys had me laughing so hard, I've had to pull over and wipe my eyes because I was crying.
2: Really?
3: Oh, dude, that's awesome.
2: Okay, that my heart is full now. I love it. Thanks, Cody.
1: Yeah, thank you. Time is going by so much faster. Yeah, thank you. Time.

0: love you.
1: Another best of Jay and Aaron.
2: I'm good. I'm just on my way to work.
3: Okay, so between your home, I believe, is in Airdrie, and where you work, what do you think you're doing 22 times?
2: I am turning the radio up. I'm turning it down. I don't like the song. I go to another station.
3: Okay.
4: Uh-oh.
2: I get the news at another station. I switch back to another station.
4: Okay. I appreciate your honesty.
3: I don't necessarily condone this activity, but I understand it.
4: Yeah. Yeah.
2: You are my favorite, but I do channel surf. It's just something I do.
3: Okay.
4: That's okay.
3: Fair enough. So long as you always come back to us.
4: Mm-hmm.
2: Absolutely. All right. You guys are the best.
3: Awesome. You are the best. And we don't know if it's right or wrong, or at least I personally don't know, but we appreciate the guests. Mm-hmm. We'll get you into those journey tickets, okay?
4: Yay.
2: Awesome. Thank you so much. You guys have a great day.

0: 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The group chat getaway. 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
2: 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Come on, I can do this.
1: But the water is calling.
2: I'm doing this. Woohoo!
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2: Hello, this is Teresa from the Canada.
3: Canada!
1: No way! Canada!
2: Hi!
1: Teresa!
3: Oh, you were fast. Why are...
2: I was right on it.
3: Why is your group chat called Canada?
2: Well, we met in Mexico 2 years ago, I think it was. And when we were having like pool parties or quizzes at night, we called ourselves the Canada crew.
1: Canada.
3: How did you guys do with your pool games and your quiz nights? Were you guys, were you making us proud here in Canada? Canada.
2: Yeah, unfortunately not.
1: That's all right. You and your group chat could be off to Italy, Florence, Italy.
2: That's awesome. Yeah.
3: I am so excited for you guys.
2: Me too. Yeah. Because me and Tracy both turn 50 next year, so this could be our 50th birthday.
1: Look at that.
3: Turning 50 in Italy. Doesn't get any better than that.
2: Exactly.
0: From, oh, we should totally do this someday, to, hey, what time's our flight? 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
1: Good morning, Jay and Aaron. How are you two?
2: Good.
3: We're good. We need you to describe what you do for a living, but make it sound as sinister as you can.
1: I feel like this is kind of cheating because you know what I do, but let's see if the listeners do. Okay. So I said I make children work for free. I exploit child labor.
3: Oh my gosh. I wanted a creepy voice, but you're such an upbeat, positive person. Oh. It's probably hard for you to do.
1: Yeah, I'm sorry. I don't really have quite a creepy demeanor, I guess.
3: Jay, do you want to give it a shot?
4: I make children work for free, exploitable child labor.
1: Exactly. Perfect.
3: That's better. That's a 10 out of 10, Jay.
2: No one does sinister.
1: That is a 10 out of 10.
2: No one does That's sinister awesome. Like this guy here.
1: Clearly.
2: We do know what you do. Georgia is a teacher, and she's an awesome one. We love what you do.
3: We thank all the teachers
1: thank you.
3: For everything they do. We know, we hear how tough it is. So thank you.
1: Well, thank you.
2: Georgia, good luck. We'll get your name into the draw for those Journey tickets.
1: Oh, my goodness. Absolutely. Thank you so much.

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1: I roam the city day and night in a quiet car, collecting strangers who trust me far too easily, never realizing how much control I hold in the dark.
2: Are you a cab driver or an Uber or Lyft driver?
1: Yeah, rideshare. I do rideshare sometimes.
2: Rideshare.
3: Oh, quiet car. Like, because you drive a Tesla or something, right?
1: Yes, I do.
3: Yeah, quiet car.
2: Oh,
3: see?
2: Fancy.
1: Yeah.
3: What's your driver rating?
1: 5-star.
3: You got a 5?
2: Oh, yeah, baby.
3: Aaron's got a 5-star.
2: Uh-huh.
3: I got a 4.91.
2: Uh-huh.
3: What am I doing wrong, Cam? What am I doing wrong?
1: I don't know, man. I don't know what I'm doing wrong either.
2: Yeah, but you're 5-star. You're not doing anything wrong.
1: Yeah, I mean, you know, it bounces around sometimes. The lowest I think I've been at has been 4.97 or something like that. But, I mean, it's not something I do full-time, right? So I think that would make a big difference.
2: Yeah. Okay, so Jay does have a chance to make his rating go up.
1: Yeah, he does. Yeah, as long as he doesn't get any bad reviews, I think, in the long term, I think that's how it works. Which I think is kind of hard.
2: Oh, my God. Oh, Jay, that's funny.
3: I'm always nice, and I always say 5-star, 5-star.
2: Yeah, maybe that's why,
3: why.
2: They don't like that.
3: 5-star, 5-star.
2: Don't tell them what to do. That's annoying.
1: Right?
3: Okay. All right, no. Cam. Drive safe out there, buddy.
1: No problem. Thank you, guys. Bye-bye.

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1: I think people avoid getting a colonoscopy unless they absolutely have to.
2: Well, do people normally go on until they absolutely have to? What are you doing this weekend? I don't know. I got nothing else to do. Yeah. I'm going to book myself a colonoscopy. Like, you usually go where the doctor says, you should probably go for a colonoscopy.
3: And when they say that, you should probably go, you should probably go.
2: Yeah.
3: I've never had one, Jeannie. Have you? I know that's kind of a personal question.
1: No, I haven't, even though they say once you're over 50, you should go.
3: Yeah, but we live in Canada. It's different here.
2: What do we do different?
3: You cannot get a routine colonoscopy every year in Canada if you're average risk. Average. You have to be high risk.
2: So you got to be really special before you get a colonoscopy.
3: Absolutely.
2: Good for you.
3: Uh-huh. Like, if you want a colonoscopy, it's hard to get.
2: I don't think anybody wants a colonoscopy.
3: Well, no. I mean, okay.
2: What would you like for Christmas, little Johnny? Well, you know what I really like, Santa?
3: If you're like me and you worry about everything, you want all the tests done, all that stuff.
2: Okay.
3: Okay?
2: Okay.
3: That's what I'm trying to
2: How
3: say.
2: How many have you had that if you're so gung-ho?
3: Zero. Zero.
1: Okay. Zero.
3: Just like
1: Jeannie. My family doctor keeps pushing me. She says, you know, your age, you should just get a colonoscopy.
2: Okay, well, then you should, Jeannie. Sure. Listen to your doctor.
3: Well, we're a different...
1: I'm one of these one out of five people that don't do it.
2: Here we go. Well, and we're back to square one.
3: And if it makes you feel any better, your answer is actually wrong.

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3: 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Canada's economy is under attack from Donald Trump, and Alberta separatists are meeting secretly with the Trump administration.
4: We're exchanging information with senior officials in the U.S. State Department.
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3: 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On October 19th, vote option one on ballot question. 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
27: All right, look at this and feel this, more like summer.
28: I know. We're going to enjoy sunshine, warm weather for the last few days of summer. 22 our high today. Environment Canada saying by Monday we could see a high of 25.
27: Nice. And fall is here Tuesday evening.
28: That's 6:05 okay. p.m. Mountain.
27: So if you're tired of the crazy traffic north of Calgary, that could be changing. They're looking into like an Airdrie bypass that would run from, what, Stoney to Carstairs?
28: Mm-hmm. And a lot of drivers who drive north of the city say, it's about time.
27: Yeah, it's a mess.
28: And it doesn't, you're not an Einstein to figure out this city and everything outside of it has grown very fast in a short amount of time.
27: Oh, the infrastructure
28: is like they're playing catch up. So anyone with suggestions or concerns can get more details at alberta.ca. And, you know, we hear the same thing south of the city, people coming in from Okotoks, High River, same sort of congestion, right, that they're getting north of Calgary.
27: Mm-hmm.
29: Question.
0: What kind of bear is best?
27: This happens, right? The bears are out and the trails get closed. And
28: two hiking trails in Banff, also a bunch of backcountry campgrounds, have been closed due to black bear activity. Minnewanka Trail and Elmer Pass Trail both closed all travel until further notice. I guess they're searching for food. I guess that's what they do before they hibernate.
27: Yes, that time. They got to fatten up.
28: And listen, if you decide to go into a closed off area and you get caught, up to $25,000 fine.
27: Yeah, they're not messing around.
28: Well, no. And they're doing it not only for you, for the safety of you, but the safety of the wildlife
27: exactly,
28: too, right?
27: Exactly. One Note 90s challenge coming up after 7 o'clock. We've got journey tickets up for grabs. I have heard this one. I think it's like the easiest one we may have ever done.
28: Such a good 90s song,
27: It is
28: though.
27: A good song.
28: So, yes, the journey tickets up for grabs with One Note 90s challenge, or you can check out the Stamps game on Saturday against Ottawa.
27: Oh, yeah, we got a 4-pack of tickets to McMahon.
28: Yeah, so that's what that would be. A whole family can go.
27: Saturday looks
28: as
27: nice,
28: as long as
27: too.
28: You're a family of four.
27: Fam.
28: Yeah, the weather looks great for us. Football game.
27: Merriam-Webster added some new words and phrases to its dictionary, including glow-up, meme coin, and cake pop.
28: How about Trash Panda?
27: How is Trash Panda not a thing already?
28: Okay.
27: Like for raccoons.
28: Okay. How is Mandela effect not a thing already?
27: Oh, that's so weird.
28: How is Rickroll not a thing already? How is Yacht Rock not a thing already?
27: Yeah.
28: Sunday Scaries.
27: Sometimes I wonder if these people over at Merriam-Webster are kind of falling asleep at the wheel.
28: I don't know. Anyway.
27: Like where have they been?
28: Well, they had to go through 1,400 new words and phrases and definitions.
27: Yacht Rock's been around like forever.
28: Since the 70s.
27: Come on, whack-a-mole, whack-a-mole. We've been playing whack-a-mole since before we were kids.
28: But so whack-a-mole in the dictionary means a new problem appears as soon as a similar problem has been solved.
27: Again, my point.
28: Boop,
27: they're falling asleep at the wheel.
28: Boop,
27: whack-a-mole's
28: boop,
27: the game
28: boop,
27: where
28: boop.
27: You hit the thing with the hammer.
28: Superfood is another one. Anyway, Merriam-Webster expected to name its word of the year in the next couple of months.
27: Is The Voice back tonight? Is that tonight?
28: Oh, yeah. No, I think it's just a special. So Carson Daly,
27: I thought it was the whole season coming back.
28: Well, it will.
27: It will be.
28: They're teasing the new season.
27: Oh,
28: so the
27: doing.
28: Host is Carson Daly. He is tonight going to sit down with some of the coaches of the past. We're talking my boyfriend, Blake Shelton, Adam Levine, Kelly Clarkson, Gwen Stefani, CeeLo Green, and then new coaches, Queen Latifah and Riley Green.
27: Where'd CeeLo Green go? Whatever happened to CeeLo Green?
28: I don't know.
27: He got that head tattoo and then no one ever saw him again.
28: Maybe he's producing or writing music or something. Who knows?
27: How about America's Got Talent? Go Alberta. Come on.
28: They did it. Acro Canine Crew from Edmonton, dog trainer from Strathmore. They've made it to the finals. America's Got Talent. That much closer to a $1 million grand prize. So the finals for America's Got Talent go over 2 days next week. That would be Tuesday, Wednesday.
27: Has Simon been back or is he still nursing that bad back?
28: No, he's still nursing the bad back.
27: He was in that bicycle accident like a long time ago.
28: Yeah, he's still in recovery mode.
27: Or is he getting more work done to his face? And I'm not judging, I'm just saying.
28: Has he had work done?
27: Are you kidding? Come on, you're kidding. Simon Cowell?
28: I think he looks like someone in his 50s.
27: No, Simon Cowell looks like someone in his 50s who started plastic surgery way too early.
28: Oh, boy. I thought you said we don't judge. We're a judgment-free
27: zone. I'm not judging.
28: Zone.
27: This is fact. You can Google it.
28: I'm going to look how old he is now. He might be in his 60s.
27: It's very possible, but he started
28: looks like
27: work
28: he's
27: way
28: in
27: too
28: his
27: early.
28: 50s. Anyway.
27: Well, part of him looks like he's in his 50s, and then this part of his face looks like it's, you know, 5, and this part
28: judgy.
27: Looks like it's 7.
28: So judgy.
27: This part over here looks like it might be 12 or 13. Listening to your favorite playlist might do more than lift your mood.
28: So this is kind of cool. Instead of one study, they did a review of a whole bunch of studies, like a ton of them, and they found that music, even choosing your own songs, and like dancing along, doing chair dancing to the beat, all linked to reduced pain.
27: You better be careful with the chair dancing over there because that chair is high. And if you fall off, there's going to be a lot more pain than the music can help. Right?
28: When I get on this chair, like it spins around too. I'm like, oh my gosh, I'm dizzy now. Bring on a prescription for the 90s hits, baby. We're a 90s station.
27: Finally, a win for the Blue Jays. 5-1 yesterday, got the day off. They're in Texas where they do everything bigger tomorrow.
28: Did you watch the game?
27: No.
28: But it was on super early.
27: Yeah, I know. I was doing other things.
28: Have you given up on your Blue Jays?
27: Yeah, pretty much.
28: Okay, I'm not. This isn't good.
27: At least this season. If they make it to the playoffs, then we can have this conversation again.
28: So
27: we can revisit.
28: You're saying there's a chance.
27: Rangers tomorrow, 6:05.
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28: Road construction on 36th Street between Memorial Drive and 8th Ave Southeast. There is a northbound single lane and right-hand lane closure between those intersections and a speed reduction too of 50 kilometers an hour. That work wrapping up the end of the month. If you spot any troubles in traffic, 403-692-0977.
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0: Okay, this is pretty exciting. This is pretty exciting. You showed me the picture this morning.
2: Oh, yes. My oldest daughter bought her first car.
0: Nice. Look at
2: that. She got a, it's used, but it's still a bit pretty new.
0: It's new to her.
2: Mazda 3, white, beautiful.
0: Yeah.
2: And what was really cool, she picked it up yesterday, last night. She got home and she said, "Mom, how nice is this?" She said, I was going to go fill up, and they had filled the entire tank up, like full.
0: Full.
2: Full.
0: To
2: the
0: brim.
2: At the price of gas right now.
0: She backed into the driveway. That was her?
2: Yeah.
0: Wow. I thought that was very interesting.
2: Okay. So there's a there's a story behind that.
0: Because normally people just drive into the driveway, then they back out. But well, she backed in.
2: There's a story. Because she couldn't get a license plate.
0: Right.
2: So she had pieces of paper. And I said, you should back in. So just in case there's a prowler. Who says prowler anymore?
0: I don't know.
2: And if they see a car without a license plate, I feel like that might be, this is a good one to steal. So I told her to back in.
0: Oh.
2: Does that make sense?
0: Yeah, it makes sense.
2: Of course, I'm saying this on the radio, so if Prowler is a fan of C97.7.
0: My address, by the way, is...
2: No. She got special, like if she got pulled over, she did have...
0: Oh, she's got the paperwork.
2: Papers,
0: yeah, no,
2: but she's going to pick up the license plate today. But I just said, back it in, just in case.
0: There you go.
2: Just Mama Bear trying to help out her little baby.
0: Speaking of the price of gas...
2: Okay.
0: If you can find it cheaper, get it, because I didn't, and now it's $184.9, which is ridiculous.
2: $184.9. Yeah, it's that is the average. I'm just on Gas Buddy right now. That is the average price. But
0: is not my buddy these days.
2: No, it's have we gone up to $2 yet?
0: No, but we will.
2: I know.
0: Wait.
2: I know. I remember being in BC in the summer and seeing it over $2, and I'm like, what world are we living in?
0: Hey, listen, down at the States, they're running out of diesel. There's a lot of stations in certain states that are just closing shop. They don't have any diesel. I feel bad for anybody who bought, you know, like a diesel vehicle thinking that this is going to be way better on gas. The price of diesel is twice it was a year ago.
2: Okay. Well, if you are listening and you're driving past a gas station and you see anything cheaper than $184.9, let us know.
0: Yeah.
2: And your ears and eyes, you can text us 403-692-0977.
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0: Where do you go? 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
1: 9 in the morning with us. 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Christina Grant.
0: Whoop, whoop. Christina yelled out a name of a
1: Did
0: group.
1: Did she yell it out?
0: Yeah, I think she yelled it out. You know, Christina, she's a yeller.
1: Okay.
0: She blurted out the name of a group chat yesterday called the Skin of a Killer.
1: Hold on.
0: Skin of a Killer.
1: That's the group chat name?
0: Apparently, it was a bunch of girlfriends watching movies, and it was Twilight, and they were making cocktails.
1: Oh, that explains
0: Skin of a Killer. And Jacera heard the group chat, called in within 10 minutes as you're supposed to. Have you ever been to Italy?
2: No, never. I've never been to Europe, and that is truly one of my dream destinations. Thank you so much. I appreciate it.
0: Not just a vacation, could be a dream come true.
1: And those women, they sound like they're fun. Well, first of all, they like to, drink.
0: So obviously.
1: Italy, I mean, wine and Aperol spritzes.
0: All the good stuff.
1: Oh, I just remembered limoncello.
0: Why not?
1: Oh, that is so good.
0: You know what they say? When in Rome.
3: Your group chat has enough screenshots.

0: Jay and Aaron, Calgary's morning show.
1: Good morning, Jay. It's Patrick. How are you?
2: Patrick, give me a sec. Aaron just stepped out.
1: Oh, Aaron.
3: Aaron!
1: She went to eat the... What did we eat? The donuts?
2: I can hear her doing... I don't know if she's singing back there.
3: Aaron!
2: We got Patrick on the line.
1: Yeah.
4: Oh, is it about gas?
2: I don't know. I haven't had a chance to speak
4: Patrick,
2: with him yet.
4: Patrick, sorry, I was just putting some acidophilus in my yogurt.
2: Okay, because she wants you to ask, what's acidophilus?
4: I don't know. It's supposed to be good for gut health. But anyway, are you calling us about cheap gas?
1: I wish I knew where it was. I'm only calling you because years and years ago, I worked at a gas station. And I remember that one of our jobs was hourly. We had to call into a specific phone line, and that phone line would tell us what prices to set our gas.
4: Okay.
2: What color was the phone?
1: I think it was red.
2: In my mind, it was red. That's why I asked.
4: As soon as you said that, I'm like, it's a red phone.
2: It's got to be a red phone.
4: Yep, yep.
1: It's a red phone.
4: Rotary dial.
1: Yeah. They don't give you codes or anything. Yeah. They just give you a price, right?
2: They give you a price, and then you have to set the price.
1: Right, and you change it on the big overhead. I mean, this is back when we used to slide the numbers in.
4: Yeah, if you spot anything, Patrick, please let us know.
1: 100 times, yes, I will call back.
2: Call us on the red phone.
1: You got it, man. All right, we'll see you
4: Bye,
1: guys.
4: Patrick.

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We just need your group chat name. Another one gets called at 9 on C97.7. 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
1: We need a bank loan if you need to fill up your car. Gas 184.9. Come on, man.
2: How do we live in Alberta and have to pay high gas prices? I don't get it.
1: A lot of people want to know the same thing. Oh. Although it has nothing to do with being in Alberta this time. You know what they're claiming?
2: What?
1: It's not the Strait of Hormuz.
2: Okay.
1: It's nothing to do with Iran.
2: Tariffs?
1: No, nothing to do with tariffs. It has everything to do with a plant in Illinois that lost its power on Sunday and still hadn't regained power since Tuesday.
2: And Illinois affects us?
1: Yep. That's what they say.
2: Oh, okay.
1: And now you know. Some sort of refinery in Illinois.
2: All right.
1: So thanks, Chicago. Thanks, Illinois.
2: Right?
1: 184.9.
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14: 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Canada's economy is under attack from Donald Trump, and Alberta separatists are meeting secretly with the Trump administration.
15: We're exchanging information with senior officials in the U.S. State Department.
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13: Okay, a little breezy start here, but nice and warm this afternoon. In fact, nice and warm right through the weekend.
14: Yeah, right through to Monday when it'll be about 25 degrees on Monday.
13: Nice.
14: And then fall rolls in Tuesday night. It's chilly, though. It's 7 degrees right now.
13: Yeah, it's cold in here. We've been trying to figure out this.
14: I have it up to 85, but it's not kicking in. And so I brought my hoodie. Is that how I say it?
13: The hoodie?
14: My hoodie.
13: I got my hoodie.
14: Your hoodie?
13: My hoodie. You
14: and
13: got
14: I'm
13: your
14: wearing
13: hoodie.
14: My hoodie. Anyway.
13: Hey, if you're tired of the crazy traffic north of Calgary, that could be changing. They're looking into like an Airdrie bypass that would run from Stoney to Carstairs.
14: Mm-hmm. And the people that drive north every day are saying, oh, it's about time.
13: Yeah.
14: So you just think about a city and the outskirts of the city that grew too fast. And so they're saying even like if you were to widen Highway 2, that wouldn't solve the long-term demand.
13: No.
14: And a lot of people who drive south, like are coming in from High River, Okotoks, into the city, they're dealing with that same congestion.
13: Yeah, yeah.
14: It's just this, you know, and look at all the people, when you think about it, that live in Cochrane, Airdrie, Okotoks, High River, and they commute every day into Calgary.
13: Imagine going from High River to Airdrie every day. And you got to deal with it twice.
14: Oh, my gosh.
13: Both sides.
14: Hey, if you're affected by it and you have concerns or you want to make suggestions, you can get all your details at alberta.ca.
15: Question, what kind of bear is best?
13: All the bears. We love all the bears.
14: We do, but we don't want to run into them.
13: From afar. We love them from a distance.
14: There's been some black bear activity. Parks Canada has closed a couple of hiking trails in Banff and some campgrounds. So if you were thinking about maybe doing some hiking this weekend, because the weather's going to be beautiful, you better double check where you're hiking. Because if you enter a closed off area, you could be fined up to $25,000.
13: OneNote 90s challenge is coming up in just a little bit. We've got tickets to either Journey or the Stamps on Saturday.
14: Okay. And the weather's going to be nice for
13: Weather's
14: going to
13: be great at McMahon. Like for kickoff, it looks, you know, 24 or something.
14: Yeah, they need to step it up. They need to step it up.
13: By the way, today's OneNote 90s challenge, I think, might be the easiest one, like, ever, like, on record.
14: No.
13: Oh, I think so. I did hear it earlier. We'll play it for you in about 10 minutes or so.
14: If you hadn't have heard it earlier, do you think you would have gotten it?
13: For sure.
14: Okay. In other words, guys, if Jay can get it,
13: you can get it.
14: Anybody can get it.
13: You betcha. Merriam-Webster has added about 1,400 new words, phrases, and definitions to the dictionary, some of which you're like, I thought they would have been there by now.
14: Affectionate nickname for raccoons. How about it? Trash panda.
13: Yeah. More and more being spotted in Calgary, trash pandas.
14: Glow up.
13: Okay.
14: Mandela effect. Uh-huh. I can't believe Mandela effect. I mean, that's been around for a while. They're just adding it now.
13: Or has it?
14: Do you want to explain what it is?
13: Mandela effect?
14: Yeah.
13: Yeah, it's like a collective memory that we all have.
14: Right.
13: That apparently isn't real.
14: It's such a mind-blowing thing.
13: For example, the Fruit of the Loom, the logo. Think of the Fruit of the Loom logo and tell me there wasn't always a cornucopia attached to it as part of it.
14: Yeah, there always was.
13: Nope, there's not. Apparently, if you look it up, nope, never has been.
14: Okay, that's almost similar to another one that they put in the Merriam-Webster dictionary, Uncanny Valley. Creepy feeling from seeing something artificial that seems real.
13: Oh, really?
14: Dun, dun, dun.
13: Yeah, that's very similar.
14: Rickroll is in there. I love that. Yacht Rock, It's About Time. And Sunday Scaries.
13: We should play some Yacht Rock. Anything goes tomorrow morning, maybe we should play some Yacht Rock.
14: Feeling some either Doobie Brothers or maybe Christopher Cross.
13: Oh, yeah.
14: Oh, my goodness. Friday.
13: You're talking. You ever hear Enter Sandman done Yacht Rock style?
14: No.
13: Listen to this.
14: Okay.

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0: Come on.
3: Take my hand. We're off to never, never land.
2: Do you think Metallica's heard that? That is, like, that's a whole different song now.
0: You can hear Michael McDonald just in the background.
2: Yeah. Oh, thank you, Yacht Rock.
0: Jays won yesterday. They got the day off. They're in Texas tomorrow.
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2: All right, we got a problem area in the northeast. It is an accident on Beddington Trail. This is going eastbound to southbound Deerfoot Trail in the northeast. Looks like it is blocking the left lane on the southbound on-ramp. If you spot any other troubles in traffic, stalls, accidents, slowdowns from construction, 403-692-0977.
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1: Bon Jovi. I just saw this headline and I laughed because there's a picture that accompanies it. It says, mountain lion that triggered a school lockdown turned out to be a fat orange cat.
2: It's always an orange cat, isn't it?
1: There's like a SWAT police officer.
2: Oh, no.
1: This is not in Calgary. There's a SWAT police officer holding this giant orange cat, taking him away from the school. Everybody thought it was a mountain lion.
2: Oh, poor buddy.
1: Best story ever. 717.
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2: I'm looking for you to identify the title and or artist and band of this very popular 90s track.
1: So easy. Like, this
2: is
1: the easiest one ever. We've been doing this for a long time. It's easiest one ever.
2: Play it again. Okay, so you can text your guesses, 403-692-0977. Take your choice. We'll send you to Journey, the Dome, September 25th, Saturday night, or this Saturday to the Stamps, taking on Ottawa, and hopefully they'll win.
1: And we're finally out of that, like, dark, dreary weather. The weekend looks really, really good.
2: It looks beautiful.
1: All right, for a Stamps game, let's go. One more time. That's unmistakable. That's... I lied. Two more times. How about three? Again, text in your guess. Who is that? 403-692-0977.
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2: All right. So, crews dealing with this accident. Beddington Trail. It's eastbound on Beddington as you head southbound onto Deerfoot Trail northeast, blocking the left-hand lane on the southbound on-ramp. If you spot any other troubles in traffic, stalls, or accidents... 403-692-0977. What's so funny?
1: I'm looking at the texts that are coming in. So far, everybody's got it correct. Everybody.
2: Hold on. Nope. Someone has it wrong.
1: Oh, is there a new one?
2: There. Yeah.
1: Okay.
2: This just in.
1: So one out of 100 has it. I told you it was easy.
2: I know. I'm sorry.
1: It's unmistakable. It's a great song, though. I can't wait to play it later.
2: Yeah.
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18: 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Canada's economy is under attack from Donald Trump, and Alberta separatists are meeting secretly with the Trump administration.
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18: 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On October 19th, vote option 1 on ballot question. 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
3: Good morning.
4: Good morning, Rob. What are you up to this morning?
3: I'm just driving home from work.
4: Oh, you work the overnight shift?
3: Yeah, this week I do, yep.
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3: Yeah, it's great. 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
3: It's quieter. You get to do your job and just go home when you're done.
5: Yeah. Do you sleep all day?
3: I try to, as long as my dog will let me, yeah.
5: Come on, Dad, wake up. Let's go play.
4: Oh, that's funny.
5: Okay, Rob, One Note 90s Challenge. Here it is. Who is that?
3: That's R.E.M. Losing My Religion.
5: Is this R.E.M. Losing My Religion? No, my friend, I'm sorry, it's not.
4: Oh, Rob.
3: Darn.
5: Look at that. He was all happy-go-lucky.
4: I know. We ruined his happiness. Well, but the thing is...
3: my work day's ended. I'm still happy.
4: Okay. Awesome. Yay, Rob.
5: Thanks for playing along, buddy.
4: Bye.
3: All right. Have a good day.
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3: That would be great. 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
1: Have you traveled together before, or would this be the first time?
3: It would be the first time.
1: Okay, I'm sure it'll be fine.
2: It's fine.
1: It's fine. It's totally fine. Totally fine. What could go wrong? Sending you to the best city in Europe. It's been called that by Travel and Leisure magazine. C977.ca for the group chat getaway. Good luck.

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2: One note.
3: One note.
1: With Jay and Aaron.
4: Hello?
0: Cranston Craig.
5: No, it's Auburn Bay Andy.
6: No, it's Pembroke Pete.
5: Oh!
0: You didn't move again, did you?
4: No, I didn't.
0: Okay.
5: So, so it is Craig, right?
4: Yeah, yeah.
5: And you're in Cranston.
4: I'm in Auburn Bay. Auburn Bay Andy. You're right. Currently it's Auburn Bay Andy.
5: Oh, my gosh.
0: We got to clear up our notes because they're
5: so
0: very
5: confusing. Yeah.
0: All right, whatever your name is, we're playing the One Note 90s Challenge. Here is the note. Who is that?
4: That sounds like Journey, Separate Ways.
0: Is that Journey, Separate Ways for a chance to see Journey at the Dome? It's not.
4: Are you kidding?
0: Nope.
4: There's no way. Wow. I was
0: have
4: so sure that was it.
5: Really?
0: No sense of humor whatsoever. I am not kidding.
4: Wow, Jay. Wow.
0: Sorry. He sounded so confident, too. I'm so sorry.
5: He's shocked.
4: I can't believe it actually wasn't it. I played the song. It sounds like it.
0: I know where he's going with this, though, because if I hear this and then I put it into the context of the song he thinks it is, now I hear it.
5: Yeah.
0: Now you
4: can't unhear it, right?
0: It's
4: totally that song.
0: Until we play the actual song later, in which case I won't remember this conversation.
5: But, and I'm going to have to check. I don't even think that Journey song is a 90s song anyway. So
0: it's moot point.
4: You know, you're probably right.
0: It's a cow's opinion. It doesn't matter.
5: Think on it. If you think of any other songs, text us back, Craig.
4: All right, I will. Thank you, guys.
5: Bye.
4: Bye.
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1: Few things on the go. An accident on 114th Ave eastbound at 42nd Street Southeast blocking the right-hand lane. And another accident, this is on Memorial Drive at Deerfoot Trail Southeast, blocking the southbound exit lanes. A crunch up in the northwest on University Drive and 13th Ave. If you spot any other troubles in traffic, feel free to pass it along. 403-692-0977.
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1: Hello.
2: Stephanie,
3: you sound like you're on the road. Are you wasting gas?
1: I'm wasting gas every day, commuting back and forth.
4: It's pretty expensive right now.
1: I know.
3: Can you make it make sense? Tell it to me like I'm a three-year-old.
1: So today we have to pay $1.84 a liter. Mm. Yesterday, $1.64 a liter.
3: Yeah.
1: So are you to tell me that the fuel that's in their reserve tanks warrant the 20-cent increase?
3: You mean like at the gas station itself?
1: At the gas station itself.
3: Yeah.
4: Because it's like $1.849 at some stations
3: but
4: this morning.
3: But the gas is already in the ground.
4: Yeah.
3: Like
1: it's already in their reserve tank.
3: Yeah. Yeah.
1: So why do we have to pay 20 cents more a liter for something they've already bought and paid for?
3: Exactly.
4: So they can make more money off of us? Clearly. It is ridiculous. Yeah.
1: So if they were getting their delivery today or tomorrow, mm-hmm. I can understand paying the $1.84 a liter.
4: Okay.
1: But
4: they already have it.
1: They already have it. So why?
4: I don't know.
3: It's like if you go to Superstore and you buy a bag of apples, and that bag of apples costs you $5. And then the next day, Galen Weston comes along knocking on your door saying, listen, we need another $4 from you because the apples prices went up. But I'm like, but I bought the apples that were there.
4: Yeah.
3: And he's like, yeah, no, I know. And they're still there, but we're going to charge you more a couple of days later.
1: Yeah.
4: Well, you just dumbed it down for us, Jay. Thank
3: you.
4: You're
3: welcome. Thank you, Galen Weston. Galen Weston for the win, everybody.
4: Thanks for chatting, Stephanie. We hope you get wherever you're going safely.
3: Before you run out of gas or money.
1: Combination thereof, because payday's not until tomorrow.
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9: Look at that, 8 o'clock. The nice sunny days are here. We don't have to have a towel by the door if you're walking your dog to wipe its feet when you get back in.
10: Oh, I forgot about those times.
9: Right?
10: Okay, let's not think about that. We're going to have sunshine, warm temps right into Tuesday, and it's perfect because Saturday looks awesome for ARC's biggest fundraising event of the year, Kenneled for a Cause.
9: Yep.
10: On Saturday, we're going to be there 11 to 4.
9: Big block party, raising a lot of money for the amazing animals. And yep. Trooper says he can't wait to see his Auntie Erin because it's been a long time.
10: Auntie Erin can't wait to see one of my best boys.
9: There you go.
10: I love him.
9: Gas, 184.9, just a heads up.
10: Yep.
9: Speaking of being on the roads, if you're tired of the crazy traffic north of Calgary, that could be changing. Province is looking at an Airdrie bypass that would run from Stony Trail to Carstairs.
10: Yeah. A lot of drivers that drive Highway 2 say it's about time. A lot of believe the current infrastructure is behind the pace of population growth. We know here in the city and outside of the city, it's grown really, really fast. And they say that widening Highway 2 wouldn't solve long-term demand. And if you think about it, it's drivers south, too, coming in from Okotoks, High River. It's the same thing. They've got the congestion, right? A lot of people work in the city, but they live in the towns outside of Calgary.
9: Yeah, well, with that Stoney Trail, listen, if you can't go through, go around.
10: Anyone with suggestions or concerns can get more details at alberta.ca.
11: Question. What kind of bear is best?
9: The hungry bear.
10: Yeah, black bear activity. I guess they're getting ready to hibernate. They are in food-seeking behavior, and because of that, Parks Canada has closed a couple of hiking trails in Banff and some backcountry campgrounds because of that black bear activity. And if you enter closed off areas, you could be fined up to $25,000.
9: Yeah, just don't do it.
10: No.
9: 1090's challenge, looking for who's this? You tell us on the text line, 403-692-0977.
10: You could be off to Journey at the Dome on Saturday, September 25th, or see the Stamps take on Ottawa this Saturday at McMahon.
9: Yeah, as they play whack-a-mole. Is that the right use of that?
10: Whack-a-mole. A new problem that appears as soon as a similar problem has been solved.
9: Yeah,
10: Merriam-Webster has added 1,400 new words, phrases, definitions to its dictionary. Some of them include glow up. I love trash panda. I that's what we call raccoons. Right?
9: I love trash pandas.
10: They are very, very cute.
9: So cute.
10: I can't believe Mandela Effect wasn't in there already.
9: Yeah, because that's been a thing for a while. It's a whole bunch of people share the same, like, false memory.
10: Mm-hmm.
9: Like, think back to the Monopoly board game.
10: Okay.
9: And the Monopoly Man.
10: Yeah.
9: I remember the Monopoly Man having the monocle.
10: Is that a mustache?
9: No, that's like a one.
10: Oh, the little eyeglass
9: thing. One lens glasses.
10: Well, yeah.
9: No, he's never had it. Never.
10: Are you sure?
9: Yep.
10: Okay, so that's the Mandela effect. That blows my mind. Yacht Rock, they're adding. Yes.
9: How has Yacht Rock not been in there?
10: I know. It's been around for years.
9: Like, you've heard this Metallica done Yacht Rock style?
10: Oh, my god.
9: This is one of my favorite things.
10: Yeah.

0: re-release that. It's like a whole new song.
1: That is so good.
0: I love it.
1: There's a guy I follow on Instagram, and he does this all the time. He takes classic rock songs and turns them into yacht rock.
0: Okay.
1: Or he'll take like a pop song and
0: make
1: it jazz.
0: Is he on like Instagram, sorry, or TikTok?
1: No, I saw him on Instagram. Okay. I wish I remembered his name now, but he's so good.
0: Okay. By the way, Merriam-Webster expected to name its Word of the Year. I wonder what that will be in the next couple of months.
1: Word of the Year.
0: Yeah. Something to do with AI, probably, is my guess.
1: I'm glad Sunday Scaries made the list.
0: Well, exactly.
1: That's a thing.
0: It is really
1: such a thing. Okay, so how about Acro Canine Crew, the one dog who looks like my trooper from Edmonton?
0: Yes, they made it. America's Got Talent. They made it to the finals. Those finals are going to be happening next week over 2 days, Tuesday, Wednesday, and they're from Alberta.
1: That's so awesome.
0: They are. You've got to watch their videos, Jay. They're so good.
1: Acro Canine Crew. Finally, a win against the Tigers. Blue Jays got a 5-1 win. There you go.
0: Whoop.
1: Getting closer and closer to securing that wild card
0: spot.
1: So
0: you're saying there's a chance.
1: Day off today in Texas, taking on the Rangers tomorrow.
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0: Lots on the go. It looks like a new accident on 61st Ave and 52nd Street southeast. Also an accident eastbound 114th Ave at 42nd Street in the southeast. That one blocking the right-hand lane, and a crunch up on Memorial Drive at Deerfoot Trail southeast blocking the southbound exit lanes. You spot any other troubles in traffic, pass it along. 403-692-0977.
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3: All right, Sunny Start, 8:13. Ashley.
4: Good morning.
3: How are you?
4: Good. How are you guys?
3: Awesome.
5: Good.
3: Awesome, awesome. Hey, do you have a group chat? Are you in a group chat?
4: I am, but there's, I think, like 6 or 7 of us in
3: there. Okay.
5: Well, then,
3: that's okay.
5: Then why don't you take care of one group chat and get the rest of the friends to do another one?
4: You know what? That's not a bad idea. I didn't think of that.
3: Or if you do win, I mean, this is where you find out who your friends really are.
5: Sure.
3: Right? Because it's a trip to Italy for 4. Mm-hmm. So even if there's 7.
5: Mm-hmm. Yep.
3: If we pick your name, if you register, then you get to pick the other 3.
5: Exactly.
4: That's true. Mm-hmm. That's very true.
3: Talk about having full control.
5: Do you have is there a name on your group chat?
4: I don't think so, though.
3: Okay. Well, that's okay. Come
4: up with one.
5: Yeah. Come up with it and register at c977.ca. But for now, we are doing a OneNote 90s challenge. All right. Journey tickets up for grabs or Stamps tickets to see their Saturday game against Ottawa.
3: All right. This is the note. Mm-hmm. Who's that?
4: Okay. Is that Snap Rhythm is a Dancer?
3: Is that Snap Rhythm is a Dancer One Note 90s Challenge? No.
4: Darn it.
3: No, it's not. Well, I hope you have better luck with the group chat getaway.
4: Well, you know what? My luck has to run out eventually. It's all good. It's a lot of fun.
5: There you go.
3: Thanks for listening, Ashley.
5: Bye.
4: Thanks so much. Bye.
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5: Man, there is a lot going on, and this just in, another accident. It is westbound on Stony Trail, just after Sarcee Trail in the northwest. That one is blocking the left-hand lane. Another crunch up, 162nd Ave and Everside Boulevard in the southwest. An accident eastbound, 114th Ave at 42nd Street, southeast, blocking the right-hand lane. You spot any other troubles, please pass it along, 403-692-0977.
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0: Hey, Jen.
4: Hey, how are you?
1: We're great. What are you up to this morning?
4: Oh, just got into work, getting started for the day.
1: Uh-huh. Where's work?
4: Canada Diagnostic Centers.
1: Oh, nice.
4: Yeah.
1: Are you a technician?
4: I'm an x-ray technologist. That's okay. X-ray techs. I'm an x-ray team lead here.
0: Okay. I might see you soon because my mom, I think, broke her toe and I think she needs to have that looked at.
4: Sounds good. We're waiting for her.
0: Okay.
1: Even though they can't do anything about a broken toe. I don't
4: think. Pretty much. I've broken lots of toes in my lifetime.
0: But she doesn't know how, and she didn't realize until after. And now it's like, why is your foot so purple, Mom? What did you do?
4: Oh, dear.
0: Uh-oh. So, anyway. So, listen, One Note 90s Challenge. Mm-hmm. Here's the note. Ooh. Who do you think that is?
4: Oh, it's one of my favorite bands from my teenage years. It is Creep by TLC.
0: Is that TLC Creep?
1: Yay! That was like nothing for you, hey?
4: Yeah, it's those memories of my teenage years. That was actually my first CD that I bought for my CD player was TLC's Crazy Sexy Cool album.
1: Such a good album. Hey, we've got Journey tickets for you. They hit the Dome, Final Frontier Tour, September 25th, Saturday night.
0: Or tickets to the Stamps game on Saturday. 4 tickets.
4: Oh, let's do the Stamps game.
0: Let's go!
1: Oh, nice!
0: Give us your best go, Stamps, go.
4: Woohoo! Go, Stamps, go!
0: There you go.
1: Yay, Jen!
0: Have fun, Jen.
1: Thanks for playing along.
4: Thanks. Yeah, have a great day, guys.
1: You too.

0: Yeah. A little Aaron Oakey there for you.
1: No,
0: not much of one, just a little.
1: So I creep. Yeah.
0: Yeah. 1090s challenge. There you go.
1: Such a good song.
0: Yeah, it's TLC. Anything but not problematic on the roads.
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1: A little update on the accident we told you about earlier. So westbound 16th Ave at 12th Street Northwest, an accident there. We now know it is blocking the left-hand lane. Another crunch up westbound Stony Trail after Sarcy Trail Northwest, blocking the left-hand lane. And an incident on 61st Ave and 52nd Street in the southeast. If you spot any other troubles in traffic, 403-692-0977.

0: You know what they say, it's all gasoline under the bridge. Something like that. Price of gas went like through the roof again.
1: Like just overnight, a lot of stations, well, on Gas Buddy, it's showing like 184.9 in some places. Before you know it, we're going to blink and we'll be at 2.
0: This is because of, they say, a power outage at a refinery in Illinois. Okay. Don't know how that affects us now, but anyway, you saw what, Marnie?
2: I was driving to work, kind of over by Westbrook Mall.
1: Okay.
2: There's a Tempo gas station, the blue one. It's 181.
0: Whoa.
1: What a deal.
2: Not cheap, but cheaper.
1: Cheaper.
0: It is a little bit cheaper.
1: Is that the Tempo on Bow Trail?
2: Yeah.
0: At Westbrook Mall, which is confusing to get into. I realized that the other day.
1: Mm-hmm.
2: Terribly confusing.
0: Yeah, I thought I was going the right way, and then all of a sudden, no, there's field here. I can't get to that road without going around this field.
2: Yeah.
1: Okay, so you saw that this morning, 181.
2: Yeah, just now.
0: There you go. Yep. Hell of a deal, Marnie. Thanks for the update.
2: All right, have a good day.
0: You too.
1: Bye.
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2: Yikes, an accident involving a pedestrian, this one on 26th Ave and Rundleson Way in the southeast. Also an accident westbound 16th Ave at 12th Street Northwest, that one blocking the left-hand lane, and an accident westbound Stony just after Sarcee Trail in the northwest, a slow go there, that accident blocking the left-hand lane. If you spot any other troubles in traffic, feel free to pass it along, call or text, only if it's safe to do so, 403-692-0997.
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12: 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Canada's economy is under attack from Donald Trump, and Alberta separatists are meeting secretly with the Trump administration.
13: We're exchanging information with senior officials in the U.S. State Department.
12: They're playing a high-stakes game of risk with our finances and our way of life.
13: We're not disclosing the identities of the people that we're meeting with.
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1: Okay, some would say you're either a sour person or a...
2: Sour or sexy. 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
1: 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I should have just said some have a blank tooth.
2: Oh, yeah. 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

0: It's a sweet-themed 90s at 9. How about a super sweet vacay trip for four, all-inclusive to Florence, Italy?
1: How about it? Group chat. Super Punchers. Super Punchers made up of Amy, Lindsay, Carrie-Anne, and Jessica. Where are you at?
0: Yep.
1: Give us a shout or text 403-692-0977. Super Punchers.
0: Yeah, the clock is ticking. Good luck. This is one sweet day.

0: Brisbane's group chat getaway.
1: This is Super Puncher Amy here.
2: Amy!
3: Super punchers. Okay, Amy, yes. I had to look up what a super puncher is. Exaggerated slang term to describe the most elite level of a working cowboy or cowgirl. Is that your crew?
1: That is our crew, 100%.
2: Nice.
3: Yes.
1: Yes.
3: Who else is in the group?
1: So we got Carrie Ann and Lindsay and Jessica. We're all cowgirls and we go out and play with cows and round up cows out in the forestry. And so, yeah, our group chat is super bunchers. So
2: which of your cowgirls would be the adventurous one that really wants to go out on all sorts of excursions in Italy, and which one would want to just hang by the pool all day?
1: I would probably say Carrie Ann and Jessica are very adventurous.
2: Yeah.
1: They usually take off into the bush first hunting for cows.
2: Yeah.
3: And let me guess, Amy, you're the troublemaker.
1: Some might say that.
3: But troublemaker is troublemaker is the fun one in the group.
1: Absolutely.
2: Aaron would know.
1: You betcha. Yeah.
2: You got back to us well within the 10 minutes. Oh, you awesome. And the rest of the Super Punchers are in to win that all-expense-paid trip to Italy.
1: That's perfect. I'll text the Super Punchers and let them know.
2: Excellent. Thanks,
3: perfect.
2: Amy.
1: Thank you guys so very much.
0: The trip he's been talking about taking with your best friends? Actually take it this year. Woo! The group chat getaway to Italy. 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
1: But the water is calling.
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2: Stephanie.
3: Stephanie, you sound like you're on the road. Are you wasting gas?
1: I'm wasting gas every day, commuting back and forth.
2: It's pretty expensive right now.
1: No.
3: Can you make it make sense? Tell it to me like I'm a three-year-old.
1: So today we have to pay $1.84 a liter. Yesterday, $1.64 a liter.
3: Yeah.
1: So are you to tell me that the fuel that's in their reserve tanks warrant the 20-cent increase?
3: You mean like at the gas station itself?
1: At the gas station itself.
3: Yeah.
2: Because it's like $1.84.9 at some stations
3: but
2: this morning.
3: But the gas is already in the ground.
2: Yeah.
3: Like it's already
1: in their reserve tank.
3: Yeah.
1: So why do we have to pay 20 cents more a liter for something they've already bought and paid for?
3: Exactly.
2: So they can make more money off of us? Clearly. It is ridiculous.
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1: You know, I gotta say, I do love kicking off the midday with a love song from the 90s. Kind of just, it's like a reset for your day, right? I mean, sadly, sometimes love songs are about breakups, but sometimes they're really about that intense, romantic love. So in this song, this is where the singer, her partner is everything good in her life and her absolute foundation. I love that. It's Leanne Rimes and How Do I Live? It's a love song from the 90s, from the movie Con Air, 1997.

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0: All right, let's do a recap. What happened this morning?
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0: Wouldn't it be sweet to get away to Italy? That's a dumb question, kind of a rhetorical question. It's not a question. Yeah, of course it would. And this morning, Amy called back when Jay and Aaron called their group chat name the Super Punchers. Amy, who's in your group?
2: So we got Carrie Ann and Lindsay and Jessica. We're all cowgirls and we go out and play with cows and round up cows out in the forestry. And so, yeah, our group chat is Super Punchers.
0: I love that. Super Punchers. That's pretty cool. Super Punchers, super happy. Maybe going off to Italy. You too. Do you have a group chat name? Register your group chat name. That's how it works. That's how you get started in the contest. 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Click on contests. Tell us what your group chat name is. Tell us how you got that name. And then your name could be called out at 9, 1, or 4 o'clock. 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Yeah, you and three friends to Italy. Can you imagine? Woohoo! That would be pretty sweet, would it not? Of course it would.
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5: 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Canada's economy is under attack from Donald Trump, and Alberta separatists are meeting secretly with the Trump administration.
6: We're exchanging information with senior officials in the U.S. State Department.
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0: Well, I'm extending an invitation for you to go and meet Jay and Aaron this weekend because ARCS is back with their biggest fundraising event of the year. And of course, you're invited. You can join Jay and Aaron. They're going to be at the block party once again this year, taking place. It's on Saturday. So this Saturday from 11 until 4 at the ARCS Safe Haven location. It is a family-friendly event. You get to adopt some animals. There's a food truck, and they have a DJ, some vendors there as well. And, of course, they've got the very important pet supporters, those heroes. They volunteered to get locked in the dog runs at the shelter, and this is going to be a really cool event. They've done it for the last few years, so you can check it out. We've got the details at c977.ca, so make sure that you head to ARCS for Kenneled for a Cause this weekend with Jay and Aaron. Happening on Saturday, 11 to 4. Here's Jim Blossom.

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0: All right, spoiler alert, if you did want to watch it later from America's Got Talent, they did it. The Acro Canine Crew from Edmonton, the dog trainer from Strathmore, have made it to the America's Got Talent finals. Wow, they are one step closer to the $1 million grand prize. So finals happen next week over 2 days, Tuesday and Wednesday. Wishing them the best of luck. If you haven't seen these guys, they're pretty awesome. Check it out. Here's Our Lady Peace and Superman's Dead.

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2: Request from our 97.7 family member, Hillary. Hillary is in Bridalwood and says, there's a Shake It Off song that I'd like to hear, one that's going to get me up and get me moving. Get you that much closer to the weekend. We are getting close because it is Thursday, so she wants to hear Rihanna, Disturbia. Let's get moving. Get up and get moving.

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0: I just got a text from our 97.7 family member, Lindsay, and Lindsay said, I can't believe you guys are giving away a trip to Italy. I don't think I've ever heard C97.7 do such an amazing trip. I know. This is pretty exciting. If you haven't heard about this, a great opportunity for you to win a trip to Italy.
1: From, oh, we should totally do this someday.
0: To opportunity for you to win a trip to Italy.
1: From, oh, we should totally do this someday. To, hey, what time's our flight? The group chat getaway

0: then qualified to be entered to win a trip to Italy. Like, super cool. Let me tell you, Amy, this morning, it was Jay and Aaron that called out the super punchers. And Amy, just when she called Jay and Aaron, she was like super pumped.
1: This is super puncher Amy here.
0: Yeah, it was her for sure. It's a really cool name that they have for their group. It started 5 years ago. She says, as we were all great friends that do just about everything together, including riding horses and rounding up cowboys in the fall, which is super sweet. So now she's in. So another chance to qualify is coming up at 1 o'clock. I am going to call a group chat name. If it's yours, you have 10 minutes to get back to me, okay? You can text me or you can call me at 403-692-0977 at 1 o'clock. 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

Britney Spears and Baby One More Time. I got to tell you, the latest production of Broadway Across Canada called Anne Juliet is definitely the soundtrack to C97.7. Everything from the 90s up to now, including songs from Britney Spears, songs from NSYNC, songs from Kelly Clarkson, songs from, the Backstreet Boys, all of those great songs in that show. Broadway Across Canada is in Calgary right now. Anne Juliet until this weekend. There's still some tickets available. You can get them at Ticketmaster. So if you're looking for a good night out, that would be a great date night. Just saying. Here's Tracy Chapman and Fast Car.

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2: Did you get to see them when they were performing in Toronto last year? This year, they are going to be traveling, not this year, next year. They're going to be traveling to the UK, mainland Europe, USA, and Ireland in 2027. Yes, the boys are getting along and they decided they needed to tour again. And it was last year that they were in Toronto. I was supposed to go to that. You know, you have to sign up to like for a lottery in order to get tickets. I got those tickets. Yeah. Although I had to give them up. I'm not going to tell you why, but I did. I'm not going to be able to see them, though, because the registration for the tickets is now closed. But if I could, I'd like to see them in Barcelona, Paris, or Rome. I mean, I could go to Boston or Vegas. Those would be great, too. But let's hope they just make another trip back to Canada. If they can continue to get along, because that's a hit and miss with the boys from Oasis.
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2: 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Remember them? They had that huge hit, Bop. This one is called Where's the Love? What was interesting is that the song did not even chart on the Billboard Hot 100 because it was only sent to radio stations as a promotional single. And it was never sold as a physical CD in stores. It was in 2021 that the band called Bowling for Soup teamed up with Hanson to record a punk rock cover version featuring the original brothers on vocals and an animated music video. This is the original, Hanson, Where's the Love?

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0: Mucky paws be gone, because hopefully things are going to dry up a little bit and you don't have to wipe those feet anymore, because we've got some beautiful weather. Doesn't look like a lot of showers in the forecast. Look at today. I'm just looking at this big, bright, beautiful sky. Love it. 22 degrees today, 22 tomorrow, Saturday. As we get into the weekend and a little further into next week, we see warmer temperatures. Yes. 23 on Saturday, 24 on Sunday. By Monday, 25.

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4: All right, we're going to celebrate birthdays today for this Thursday, September 17th. Hey, if it's your birthday, happy birthday to you. We're celebrating with some celebrities. Ella Purnell, I am a big fan of her. She played Jackie in Yellow Jackets, and she was Lucy in Fallout. And I was just reading that Fallout does have another season coming for us next year, so thank goodness. Ovechkin, it's his birthday today. He's 41. Yep, still playing hockey. Last year, he broke the NHL record for career goals, 895, previously held by, yes, Wayne Gretzky. Rest in peace to Jack Tripper. Yes, John Ritter. I was really sad when he passed away. 2003, we lost him at the age of 54. And we're going to celebrate a birthday with a gentleman who is exceptionally talented. He's a director, but back in the 90s, he hired a voiceover guy, put together this song, and it became a bigger hit than we thought it was going to be. It's Baz Luhrmann's birthday today. We're going to play Everybody's Free to Wear Sunscreen.
5: Ladies and gentlemen of the class of 99, wear sunscreen. If I could offer you only one tip for the future, sunscreen would be it. The long-term benefits of sunscreen have been proved by scientists, whereas the rest of my advice has no basis more reliable than my own meandering experience. I will dispense this advice now. Enjoy the power and beauty of your youth. Oh, never mind. You will not understand the power and beauty of your youth until they've faded. But trust me, in 20 years, you'll look back at photos of yourself and recall in a way you can't grasp now how much possibility lay before you and how fabulous you really looked. You are not as fat as you imagine. Don't worry about the future, or worry, but know that worrying is as effective as trying to solve an algebra equation by chewing bubblegum. The real troubles in your life are apt to be things that never crossed your worried mind, the kind that blindsides you at 4 p.m. on some idle Tuesday. Do one thing every day that scares you. Sing. Don't be reckless with other people's hearts. Don't put up with people who are reckless with yours. Floss. Don't waste your time on jealousy. Sometimes you're ahead, sometimes you're behind. The race is long, and in the end, it's only with yourself. Remember compliments you receive. Forget the insults. If you succeed in doing this, tell me how. Keep your old love letters. Throw away your old bank statements. Stretch. Don't feel guilty if you don't know what you want to do with your life. The most interesting people I know didn't know at 22 what they wanted to do with their lives. Some of the most interesting 40-year-olds I know still don't. Get plenty of calcium. Be kind to your knees. You'll miss them when they're gone. Maybe you'll marry. Maybe you won't. Maybe you'll have children. Maybe you won't. Maybe you'll divorce at 40. Maybe you'll dance the funky chicken on your 75th wedding anniversary. Whatever you do, don't congratulate yourself too much or berate yourself either. Your choices are half chance. So are everybody else's. Enjoy your body. Use it every way you can. Don't be afraid of it or what other people think of it. It's the greatest instrument you'll ever own. Dance. Even if you have nowhere to do it but in your own living room. Read the directions, even if you don't follow them. Do not read beauty magazines. They will only make you feel ugly. Get to know your parents. You never know when they'll be gone for good. Be nice to your siblings. They're your best link to your past and the people.

0: I should hold on. Work hard to bridge the gaps in geography and lifestyle. Because the older you get, the more you need the people you knew when you were young. Live in New York City once, but leave before it makes you hard. Live in Northern California once, but leave before it makes you soft. Travel. Accept certain inalienable truths. Prices will rise. Politicians will philander. You too will get old. And when you do, you'll fantasize that when you were young, prices were reasonable, politicians were noble, and children respected their elders. Respect your elders. Don't expect anyone else to support you. Maybe you have a trust fund. Maybe you'll have a wealthy spouse. But you never know when either one might run out. Don't mess too much with your hair, or by the time you're 40, it will look 85. Be careful whose advice you buy, but be patient with those who supply it. Advice is a form of nostalgia. Dispensing it is a way of fishing the past from the disposal, wiping it off, painting over the ugly parts, and recycling it for more than it's worth. But trust me, I'm the sunscreen.
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2: 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We had somebody this morning qualify. Now we're going to try to qualify Poor Decisions, Mom's Gone Wine. That's so great. All right. Poor Decisions, Mom's Gone Wine. I'm looking for Michelle. Michelle or Marnie or Trish. I want to know the story behind that name. So give me a call. Send me a text, 403-692-0977 to qualify. Your name will go in the draw. Italy. 10 minutes to call me back or to text me. Poor Decisions, Mom's Gone Wine.

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0: 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Michelle, Marnie, Trish, or you can text me. But just get a hold of me. You've got six more minutes. Let's get on this. Let's qualify you.
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0: Unfortunately, the latest group chat group name is living up to their name, Poor Decisions. Although they spell it P-O-U-R, but they made a poor decision and did not get back to me. Mom's Gone Wine. It was actually a really cute name. Three moms with young daughters, all mini-me's of us. It's simple. We pour the wine, we make some questionable decisions, and we gossip about everyone whom we have to smile to their faces. We get our husbands to deliver beverages in our daughters' remote-controlled Barbie cars and sit on the porch and catcall at the neighborhood eye candy. All right, so that means we move on. Sadly, they do not qualify. So get your group chat name in. And then more importantly, listen at 9, 1, and 4. Another chance to qualify coming up with Grant at 4 o'clock. Good luck. I hope you're going to be listening.
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11: 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Canada's economy is under attack from Donald Trump, and Alberta separatists are meeting secretly with the Trump administration.
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0: 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It's been a while since we've had this warm weather, specifically warm weather, let alone the sunshine out there. 22 today. We've got the same thing for tomorrow. So maybe if you can get your work done, you can get out a little early tomorrow. 22 tomorrow, and then Saturday's 23 by Sunday, 24. That sounds pretty good, doesn't it? Here's the calling. Wherever you will go.

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0: 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I did not have a qualifier, but Grant has another chance coming up this afternoon at 4 o'clock. So be listening, okay? 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

0: 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Oh, I stop. Grant Buchanan's 90s 5-disc CD changer.
1: That's right. It's your favorite time of the day. I got my parents' old 5-CD changer that I hauled out of their basement. My big binder of all my favorite CDs from the 90s. We're going to load in 5 discs, hit shuffle, and see what song we get today. Just 5 of your favorite R&B singers from the 90s. Well, singers and groups, I guess. Let's start with Mark Morrison. Montel Jordan. Ginuwine. Ooh, Craig David. And Blackstreet. All right, let's close it. And let's hit shuffle, shall we? Ah, track 6 off CD 1.

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0: How lucky were we to have Chester Bennington? So good. Like, just one of the great vocalists of the early 2000s. Mike Shinoda, too. Mike Shinoda's all right, but that reminds me of that My Sharona song. Mike Shinoda. Mike Shinoda. I've never been able to take him seriously. Chester Bennington, though. Seriously.
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1: Friday nights growing up in the 90s. I mean, I'm sure maybe you went out. You maybe went to parties. You maybe had cool things to do with cool people, but I just stayed home. The television was too good. I mean, you had TGIF, which was just, well, Topanga for mainly, but all the other shows. Boy Meets World was the best, in my opinion, because of Topanga. But the rest, they were all right, I guess. And then late at night, you had Red Shoe Diaries on Showcase, which if you don't know what that is, that's fine. Don't Google it. You'll think less of me. But sandwiched in between, on a Friday night growing up in the 90s, if you wanted to watch other people have a good time, you just watched Electric Circus on Much Music. And I don't know what it is about this song by Culture Beat, but it reminds me of watching other people have a good time on a Friday night growing up in the 90s.

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1: In my dream last night, I had a song. I wrote a song, and I was playing along with the drumsticks, but I had a whole bunch in my hands, and I was running up and down stairs, and I was banging the drumsticks, and a whole bunch of them broke.
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0: Why the lead singer of that band hasn't written a kid's book, I'll never know. And this is a free idea. Maybe it's been out there before. Maybe I should keep it to myself. But I feel like you call it Rain Made a Mess. Rain Made a Mess by Rain Maida. And you got a young little boy, like a caricature, a baby version of the lead singer of Our Lady Peace, going around having little boo-boos. And everyone says, uh-oh, Rain Made a Mess. Little play on words for the little ones. I mean, listen, I'm no Dr. Seuss. The goat. The bar was pretty high, but I feel like if Chantal Kreviazuk and Rain Maida, you know, wanted to get into literature, Rain Made a Mess. Free idea. Just sitting there. It's all yours.
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1: I'm seeing that so far we are 1 for 2 on our group chat getaway this morning with Jay and Aaron. 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
1: Whenever I'm feeling a little peckish, lately I've been, normally people keep protein bars or nuts or something squirreled away, right? Snacks in their drawer. I've been hiding hard-boiled eggs in the fridge here at the radio station. That is one thing that I feel like no one is going to steal. If I throw a couple of hard-boiled eggs in the fridge, no one is going to go near those things. I don't think anyone's even going to touch them. As just like a little sociological experiment, they've been in there for a week. No one's touched them. So I'm looking forward. I feel so empty and therefore thought I would fill myself up with a couple of hard-boiled eggs. Good for the old cholesterol, right? They are. Of course, if you're feeling so empty and you don't want to risk eating random hard-boiled eggs out of the fridge, there's always M&M.

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0: A German band with a French name. That, of course, is La Bouche, which is French for face hole. 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
1: Your 4 p.m. group chat getaway name is coming up in mere moments. But is craptastic a word? Can you even say that? I don't think you can. But that's exactly how I would describe Crowchild right now. Craptastic. It's fun to say. I don't know. Probably going to get in trouble. That's okay. Northbound Crowchild. We have a crash near where there used to be a baseball stadium, and there used to be a baseball team called the Cannons. It's just before 24th Avenue. Again, northbound Crowchild with a crash. Southbound Crowchild checking in, just making sure it's ruining your afternoon. We've got a crash as well just before Glenmore. The backups. My goodness, they extend towards the Bow River. That's where it starts getting slow on southbound Crowchild. It's an absolute grind all the way to Glenmore. So hopefully you brought snacks, maybe a yogurt? That's probably a terrible thing to eat while driving. Another crash for you in the Northeast, 68th Street and 43rd Avenue in the Temple Monterey Park area. Look out for that one as well. Northbound Shaganappy Trail. A crash near McEwen just before Country Hills Boulevard by parks and nice houses and fun things. Parked Nose Hill Parks and such. So if you see anything else on your ride home, you can text me 403-692-0977.
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0: It's been a little more than 10 minutes since I announced our next name in the group chat getaway contest, but I just wanted to make sure that the I's were crossed and the lowercase J's were dotted. And, in this day and age, you can't be too careful. So I see we do have someone calling in. I'm not sure if this is our qualifier. Let's check. 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
1: Hi, this is Carissa calling.
0: Carissa from the original Hockey Mums group chat?
1: Yes, you bet.
0: Well, we should probably ask you a skill testing question, shouldn't we? Just to make sure this is, in fact, the real Carissa. Even though you spelled your name correctly, and I see this is the exact phone number, I'm still a little leery. Can you name the other three people in your group chat?
1: Carrie, Bridget, and Kim.
0: Interesting. That's what I have.
1: Oh, perfect.
0: Yeah. So, you know what? I'm starting to believe this is actually you.
1: Good. That's good. It is me. And I didn't want to call because I didn't actually want to be on the radio. So please don't put me on the radio.
0: Oh, perfect. Well, I'll tell you what. What if I changed your voice like, one of those documentaries where they make it really deep?
2: Perfect. Yeah, that's great. Do that. Well, I'm in Medicine Hat, so maybe nobody would recognize my voice anyway.
0: Yeah, I'm probably just going to use your normal voice if that's okay. Thank you so much for going online to our website, c97.7.ca. You registered your group chat. You were listening. And Carissa, you and the original hockey family have qualified in our group chat getaway for a trip to Italy.
1: Yay, that's so exciting.
0: You say that we met when all our kids started playing hockey together about 8 years ago. Our kids have all grown up. Some still play hockey, some don't, but us four mums have stayed super close. We plan holidays together, Friendsgiving and Christmas parties and birthdays.
1: Yes.
0: Sounds like quite the crew you have.
1: It's great.
0: And for everyone but Carissa, your job here is done. You can sit back and relax. But our next name in our group chat getaway is coming up tomorrow morning, 9 a.m. with Jay and Aaron. Carissa, thank you so much for calling. Thanks for listening.
1: Awesome. Thanks so much.
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1: I had no idea that the word shoop had so many definitions. Apparently, a shoop is a type of rose hip. In old Northern English dialects, a shoop refers to the fruit of a rose. The rose hip. A shoop. Apparently, it's also a joke. The singular form of a sheep is a shoop. Example, look at that single fluffy shoop in the field. I guess that's true. You got a sheep, or you can have a bunch of sheep. One sheep is a shoop, I guess. Modern scholars maintain that a shoop is a noun or verb for an image edited with Adobe Photoshop, often used to describe an amateur or deceptive alteration. That picture of that cat on the moon is a total shoop. Of course, we have a different definition, don't we? Because in the 90s, Salt and Peppa told us exactly what shoop means. Even though I still don't actually know.

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1: Well, some good news on southbound Crowchild. Things have gotten a lot better. That crash before Glenmore has cleared. However, we've got a new one on westbound Glenmore approaching Crowchild. Again, good news for Crowchild. Dodged a bullet on that one. Northbound, though, not so much by the old Burns Stadium. We've got a smash up right before Banff Trail. Is that Banff Trail, 24th Avenue? I don't know why I said that is Banff Trail, right? Isn't that what they call it? Or is there actually, you know what? I'm really second guessing myself here. The crash is by Cheese and Dough. How about that? Cheese and Dough. Lovely place. Northbound Crowchild, not a lovely place for a crash. Not a fan. It's really upsetting for some reason. Northbound Shaganappy, we've got a crash near Country Hills Boulevard. So look out for that. Right by the Hidden Valley Off-Leash Dog Park. Not so hidden anymore, is it? There you go. Now you know where it is. And we do have one more in Shaughnessy, 162nd Avenue and Shawinigan Drive. What a fun word. Try spelling it. I couldn't either. So watch out there. If you see anything else on your ride home, you can text me, 403-692-0977.
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2: Congratulations to Carissa, our latest qualifier in our group chat getaway contest from Medicine Hat, Alberta. That is a throwback. I used to work there. And Carissa mentioned that. We had her on a little bit earlier, but off the air she said, I used to listen to you on whatever station that was in Medicine Hat. And Carissa works at Optics International in the Hizzle. 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Thanks for having us on in the Gas City, where there used to be $5 steak sandwiches at the Buckle. Schooners everywhere, and now $7 steak sandwiches. It's a sign of the times. It's devastating. I do need to go back, though, and try to sneak in to the Medicine Hat Lodge, sit on one of those giant chairs, and try to slither my way into the water slides. I used to do that all the time, actually. All you'd have to do is, you'd wear your swimsuit to the hotel. You bring a towel, you walk in, no one cared. You waited for someone to leave, you snuck into the pool, and you went for a swim. I don't know what that says about me, but they closed the water slides in Medicine Hat. What is one supposed to do when they want to go slipping and sliding? Well, you sneak into the Medicine Hat Lodge. Do not do that. I do not can't advise against that more strongly. But go visit Carissa at Optics International next time you're driving to southeastern Alberta. Carissa, thanks for listening. Congrats on qualifying the original Hockey Mums group chat and your next chance to qualify for our group chat getaway to Italy, the Medicine Hat of Europe, they call it. Coming up tomorrow morning, 9 a.m. with Jay and Aaron.
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1: You know what? I like that thing without music. I like that it's just a voice talking about Morrison Homes. I like it. Some people need music in it. I can't do the traffic without music. Sounds terrible. Mainly because of me talking, but anyways. We've got a crash in front of Chinook Center. Never drive on McLeod Trail in front of Chinook Center. That is just like, that's like tip one on the guide to living in Calgary. Southbound McLeod, a crash right before Glenmore. Watch out for that. Glenmore in both directions stinks around that area as well, so heads up for that. We've also got a crash on Southland Drive, westbound, just past Elbow Drive. Is that library still there? They tear that, they put condos. Oh, the library is there, but also condos, right. I feel like they're tearing everything down and putting condos up. Joni Mitchell should write a new song. Northbound on Crowchild, still have that crash near Banff Trail, 24th Avenue. If it is, in fact, Banff Trail, I keep calling it that, but I don't know that it is for sure. By the old Burns Stadium there, watch out, northbound Crowchild. Extremely slow, and still have that crash at Shaganappy Trail, northbound by Country Hills Boulevard. If you see anything else on your ride home, you can text me, 403-692-0977. 60 minutes of tremendous tunes for your ride home is next. We call it the rush hour, but first, it's Big Bad Bobby Steele.
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0: 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What a way to get us started on the rush hour. Let's keep it going with Eminem.
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Whatever that means. Brian Adams. Beautiful tune. Let's keep it going on the Rush Hour with Garth Brooks.

That's hinder. I get called a hindrance, but I don't know what that means. 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
1: 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And today we go to Hawkwood. Underrated when it comes to the wood neighborhoods in Calgary. And there are many. I mean, you got the wood binds, right? 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And I didn't know that that hawks had eyebrows either. 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Interesting. 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I don't know if you've ever been, but you may furl your brow from the Hawks Brow Ridge green space. 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Is that too weird? 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And of course, we love the Hawkwood Palace restaurant. What's not to love? 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Shout out to Hawks Brow Drive. 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